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Good evening. This is WBOR Brunswick. You're listening to Rain and Shine. My name's Tay. I'm going to be playing some tunes for anyone out there listening, just like every other DJ at this school. I hope everyone's having a great night and enjoy. All right.

0: 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And Abraham Lincoln was no loser. 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
2: Welcome back to WBUR Brunswick. We're about to play some Waxahachie and MJ Lenderman. You just heard Brandi Carlile and Lucius, You and Me on the Rock. Enjoy.

You just heard First Love, Late Spring by Mitski. Before that was Waxahachie with Right Back to It and Big Thief with Los Angeles. We're going to turn back the clock. We're going to turn back the clock to Simon and Garfunkel and then Nick Drake and some other oldies, if you will. This next song was introduced to me by my poetry professor, Samia Rahimtula. So thank you, Samia. We read a poem by the same name, and then she said, let's check out this song that you might know. I didn't know it, but we like analyzed the poem and the song together. I don't know. Enjoy.

Welcome back to WBOR from Brunswick, Bowdoin College. This next song is called Illusion de Amour. My friend Eric Pieper, class of 2027, just walked in and he queued this up for us. So enjoy. It's by The Sacred Souls. So enjoy.

0: This is WBOR Brunswick. You're listening to Rain and Shine. I'm your host, Tay. I also have Eric in the studio as well.
1: Tay's feet are up.
0: Yeah, that's true. I don't have shoes on in the studio. Crucify me, I dare you. We're going to play The Only Living Boy in New York by Simon and Garfunkel and then Call It a Night. So yeah, enjoy. See you again next week.

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1: Some people would call him a loser. He ran for state office. He was beaten. He started a business. He failed. He ran for Congress. He lost. 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But he knew only those who never tried are the real losers. And Abraham Lincoln was no loser. 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

0: 30, 20, 10, 5. It's a touchdown, Utah! Kalen Clay! Wait, the play is still alive. They're saying he let go of the ball before he crossed the goal line. And Oregon runs him back for a touchdown.
1: For Kalen Clay, it was a humbling moment, but he didn't let stopping short of the goal line stop him short of his life's goals. Kalen became an All-American and played 4 years in the NFL. 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

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I'm sorry.

0: Maybe he was born with his witty humor.
1: Some people bring joy wherever they go. Some, whenever they go.
0: Or as a Frontier newspaper reporter.
1: There's nothing to be learned from the second kick of a mule.
0: Maybe he got his insights from being a riverboat captain.
1: Never argue with a fool. Onlookers may not be able to tell the difference.
0: Wherever he went, Mark Twain found humor all around. Humor. 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

getting a hard on watching two young black boys beat the shit out of each other down at Gleason's gym, where greasy nostalgia for aging boxers who never had a chance, they all just wanna dance with Black Adonis.

insulted him and just for... Why?

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This is a story of perhaps 1,000 years ago, the large immigration that took place in Kyushu, the Fukuoka city area. They came all the way from Silk Road, which would be, I think, Iran today. This is a story of coming into strange country, Japan. The reason probably they came to seek for happiness and prosperity. Korokan, which is the name of the building they discovered by excavation. This is called Korokan Suite. There's two parts, Korokan and prayer.

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Good morning. This is WBOR Brunswick. My name is Sarah, and I'm here every Wednesday at 7 a.m. Eastern with a new decade in category. This is Caught Somewhere in Time 80s Alternative. Last week I had some technical difficulties, so hopefully this goes more smoothly this time. Thanks for listening.

0: 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I recently listened to watched the music video to that song. 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

I love that song. All right, this next one was first played for me by my dad, and of course he asked if anyone could name who the artist was. Unfortunately, at the time, I had no idea, but I love this song now.

All right, this next song and this next band were both introduced to me by my Uncle Joel. Although, honestly, at least like half of these bands were introduced to me by my Uncle Joel.

That was Suedehead by Morrissey. Next, I have New Year's Day by U2. And I first discovered U2, kind of a funny story, in like maybe sixth grade, I got really into CDs. And so my mom gave me her CD collection, and there was like five or six U2 CDs there. And that's where it all began.

There was a while when I used to actually listen to that song whenever I did a like hill repeat workouts for running. Very inspirational. All right, I'm going to play one more song by The Cure.

That was How Soon Is Now by the Smiths. I have one more song to play, but I'll be back next Wednesday and every Wednesday at 7 a.m. Eastern. This is my show, Caught Somewhere in Time. I play a new decade and category every week. Today was 80s alternative, and I hope you enjoyed. Thanks for listening.

0: All right, that was This Must Be the Place by The Talking Heads. Thank you to the previous DJ from Caught Somewhere in Time. Her show is every Wednesday from 7 to 8. I almost just said 6, but no, it is 8 now. Just as a reminder, you are listening to 91.1 FM. This is WBOR Brunswick, the Bowdoin College radio station. For the next hour, I will be joining you for my show, Red Rocks Redux, which is a little mix of everything, depending on what I'm feeling on the day. And today, that is, well, right now, it's Just That Simple by Wilco, because I swear I heard it walking around this morning. I don't know if that's true, but since then, it's been stuck in my head. So we're going to attempt to get it out by playing it. And then after that, I'll follow it up with, obviously, some Graham Parsons. It's not quite so obvious. It's obvious to me because that's also always stuck in my head. So hope you enjoy. Once again, you are listening to 91.1 FM, WBOR, Brunswick. Here is It's Just That Simple.
1: One, two, three, two, two, three.

All right. That was Return of the Grievous Angel. Just another earworm. Up next, Can't Help Myself. Going to play a little more Graham Parsons off of his, I guess it's self-titled, GP. His album GP, which I'm assuming stands for Graham Parsons, but could also be Good Point. Great picture. I think it's Graham Parsons. These songs, I'm reversing the order a little bit. They're the third and fourth tracks, but I'm going to play them the fourth, then the third, just because. Up first, we got Streets of Baltimore. So good. And after that, A Song for You, which is a little bit more calm, cool, collected. Yes, here's Streets of Baltimore by, you guessed it, GP himself, Graham Parsons.

0: And tomorrow we may still be there.
1: Thank you, Mr. GP, for those lovely songs. Up next, the organ in that last one kind of reminded me of something very different, but that also has an organ. So up next, I'm going to play some songs by a band that, if we're following Graham Parsons' naming convention, we could call LZ. I'll be playing one song off Led Zeppelin 1, one off 2, one off 3, one off of 4, and then one off of Houses of the Holy. If In Through the Outdoor is your favorite album, I apologize. It is getting no love today. Not saying it's not a great album. I just... 6 in a row would be kind of a lot. 5 in a row is kind of a lot. But you know what? They're all great songs. I hope you enjoy this next little chunk of Led Zeppelin. But before we get into that, we're going to play a PSA. 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
1: Thank you, American Heart Association. I like that PSA the best, I think. Well, there's another one, but you'll hear that a little later. But that one's fun. It's got a little music in it. Oh, it's like you're still listening to the radio. Well, you are still listening to the radio. It's like you're still listening to a song. So, without further ado, let's get into this little chunk of Led Zeppelin for your morning. Here is Your Time Is Gonna Come. Please note the organ, because that is the whole reason that this transition is acceptable. Here you go.

If the sun refused to shine, I would still be loving you. Mountains crumble too.

All right. I hope you enjoyed that little chunk of Led Zeppelin. Up next, what to play? Just kidding. I already know what I'm going to play. It is going to be something beautiful, something a little bit silly. Yeah, I guess I would lean more silly than beautiful. We are going to start with Take a Picture by Filter. No, okay, I take it back. It is beautiful. Yeah. Jeez. It's pretty cold out today, but luckily, no rain. All right, here's Take a Picture. Sorry for all the delay.

0: Maybe he was born with his witty humor.
1: Some people bring joy wherever they go. Some whenever they go.
0: Or as a Frontier newspaper reporter.
1: There's nothing to be learned from the second kick of a mule.
0: Maybe he got his insights from being a riverboat captain.
1: Never argue with a fool. Onlookers may not be able to tell the difference.
0: Wherever he went, Mark Twain found humor all around. Humor. Pass it on. From PassItOn.com.

All right. Those last three songs were, in order, I guess, Take a Picture by Filter, Babylon by David Gray, and San Francisco by the Mowglies. I just wanted to end off the hour with something a little bit happy. And I guess the title is kind of sad, but to really bring us on home, I will be playing A Life of Illusion by Joe Walsh. I guess I've never really listened to the lyrics. Maybe he is a little bit secretly sad in it, but at least it sounds happy. That's all you need to do is just listen to the der-ner-ner-ner. You can't not smile listening to that. Just as a reminder, this is WBOR Brunswick. I hope you enjoyed the hour, and I hope you have a great rest of your day. Here's some Joe Walsh for you.

Hello, hello, and welcome to another edition of Prague Toggle. I'm your host, Mac Attack, coming at you at another beautiful Wednesday morning. Got up and it said it was supposed to be 52 degrees. From the rowing team here, I think they were lying. It was really cold this morning, but beautiful nonetheless. You are listening to 91.1 FM WBOR Brunswick. Today we're going to start you off with something a little longer. Sometimes I like the longer Prague ballads, and today's no different. So to kick off the hour, we've got some Yes for you. This is Post Bill Bruford, Alan White, killing it on the sticks. Ladies and gentlemen, the Gates of Delirium.

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1: Hello, hello. Thank you for bearing with me. You just heard The Gates of Delirium off of Yes's 1973 album, Relayer. I love that track. We're now moving on to something from Wishbone Ash. This past summer, I purchased their album Argus on vinyl from a record store, and I guess it was in the spring. The rowing team takes a spring break trip to South Carolina, and on one of the days we go to Charleston. And anyway, I purchased their album on vinyl there, Argus, and I've been in love with it ever since. So here we are with Sometime World off of that very album. Hope you enjoy.

I do remember one thing. It took hours and hours, and by the time I was done with it, I was so involved, I didn't know what to think. I carried it around with me for days and days, playing little games, like not looking at it for a whole day, and then looking at it to see if I still liked it. I did!

I repeat myself when under stress. I repeat myself when under stress. I repeat myself when under stress. I repeat myself when under stress. I repeat. The more I look at it, the more I like it. I do think it's good. The fact is, no matter how closely I study it, no matter how I take it apart,

I like it as well. You just heard Indiscipline off of King Crimson's 1981 album, Discipline. To me, especially that track, but the album as a whole is very influential and really sounds like something that could have been produced in, you know, the early 2000s. Influential and really sounds like something that could have been produced in, you know, the early 2000s kind of post-grunge

out of hand there, but here's some very early Genesis off their first album that, if asked about it, they hope to forget. They hope to rid themselves of their responsibility for this album, but I don't think that's a fair assessment. I think that From Genesis to Revelation is pretty good. As such, here is Where the Sour Turns Sweet off of that album.

Thank you for listening. Once again, I'm your host, Mac Attack. You're listening to 91.1 WBOR Brunswick. Hope you enjoyed the hour and stay tuned for the next one. Take care.

Welcome to WBOR in Brunswick. This is Miko. I'm here with Mandolin and more. Olin Johnson will be joining us very shortly. Hope everyone's having a good day. We're going to get started off with Pool Party by Juliet Jacklin.

0: Teacher Lauren Johnson returned all the graded essays but one. He believed that one student was capable of more.
1: I don't believe taking the middle of the road is your philosophy. This time, write something you really believe.
0: The student wrote a new one about excellence. Instead of just grading an essay, Mr. Johnson changed a life. I am that student. I became a writer, and I wrote this to thank him.
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3: Hey, everyone. I hope everyone's having a great day today. This is Olin and Miko. Thank you for tuning into our show on WBOR 91.1. Miko, do you have any sage words for us?
4: I think I was thinking over the weekend. We had fall break. I was up at Moosehead Lake. Mm-hmm. And I think this time of year, it's time for less thinking and more action. I feel like I've been getting in my head a little bit recently, and I'm ready to just take the leap of faith. That's been on my mind recently.
3: I hear that. Well, we're having a mindful morning this morning, and we got a text from a listener asking if we had any recordings from the 60s or around that time, which is something we're dedicated to finding now and doing some research for. And it looks like we might have some in the Special Collections Archive at Bowdoin. So get to hear some of those next week if we can find them. But yeah. For now, I think our next song is called Harvest Moon. This is a Neil Young classic. I hope you enjoy.

So that last song was called Foggy Morning Breaking. That's one of my favorite banjo tunes, actually by Alison Brown and one of my favorite banjo players. That's right, comedian Steve Martin. You may also notice the mandolin player on that song is Sierra Hull, which is crazy because she's not one of the name artists on the tune, which is how you know it's good.

0: All right. Well, we have one more song for you all. Thanks, everybody, for listening. This next song is a recommendation from Colson Bailey, class of 2029. But first, a few wise words that I was told to remind all the listeners of from DS29. Slow is smooth, smooth is fast, which is an Anabastidis quote. Any parting words, Miko?
1: It's been a pleasure. I hope everyone has an awesome Wednesday.
0: Yeah. All right. This is Fool in the Rain.

You are listening to WBOR Brunswick. You may also be listening to KBFG Seattle. This is Back Pages. Thanks for tuning in. So you just heard Peggy Sue by Buddy Holly. But before that, you heard American Pie by Don McLean. And that's actually where I want to kind of start my story for today. So I played American Pie to start things off today. Not because of kind of the historical context of that song, but because of the themes and references in it. The like famous phrase from the song, like "the day the music died," is a reference to the famous plane crash in 1959 that killed rock and roll musicians Buddy Holly, Ritchie Valens, and the Big Bopper. So that's why I played this song, because that is my topic for today, is this plane crash, which, because of this song, because of American Pie, has come to be known as "the day the music died." So in the song by John McLean, the reference to this plane crash fits into a broader sense of reflection on cultural changes during McLean's childhood. He sings about a loss of innocence and sense of disillusion among his generation. And in killing these important figures in this earliest generation of rock and roll, the plane crash kind of represents the beginning of these cultural changes within this song. So I think it's kind of an interesting introduction here, because this plane crash, the sense of the day the music died, has kind of become kind of a prominent cultural idea. It's something that comes up in other music as well. And so I think that makes it an interesting topic for today, and also gives me a chance to play some music from kind of this early generation of rock and roll music. Interesting stuff. Just to give kind of a brief overview of what happened in this plane crash, in the winter of 1959, Buddy Holly and his band was playing on the Winter Dance Party Tour through the Midwest. Other acts on the tour included Ritchie Valens, J.P. Richardson, who was known as the Big Bopper, and vocal group Dion and the Belmonts. This winter was the coldest that the Midwest had experienced in 30 years, and the tour buses being used suffered problems with their heating systems throughout and also broke down at several points. So, fed up with the cold and the breakdowns, Buddy Holly arranged for a plane to fly from Clear Lake, Iowa to Fargo, North Dakota to get between stops on the tour. We don't know for sure how the musicians that were on the tour figured out which of them got seats on the plane, but it ended up being Ritchie Valens and J.P. Richardson, or the Big Bopper. So the plane crashed very shortly after it took off and killed everyone on board. So that's the gist of it. I've already talked a lot, so I'm going to play some music before I talk a little bit more about Buddy Holly. You already heard one Buddy Holly song, which was Peggy Sue, right before this. So I'm going to play another one next called "That'll Be the Day."

All right, so Buddy Holly was a musician from Lubbock, Texas. Well, he started out making country music after several appearances with his band as an opener for Elvis. His style shifted more towards rock and roll music. An appearance opening for Bill Haley and the Comets in 1955 helped him get signed with Decca Records. After the release of a record and two appearances on the Ed Sullivan Show, Holly became a very popular musician. He even toured in the UK and Australia before the Winter Dance Party tour. He wrote and recorded a lot of music during his short career and is often regarded as the artist who defined the traditional rock and roll lineup of two guitars, a bass, and drums. He also was very influential on a number of notable rock and roll musicians that came after him, and certainly has an important place in the kind of rock and roll canon, if you will. So I have two more Buddy Holly songs for you all today. It's going to be Oh Boy, followed by Every Day.

Next, I want to talk about Richie Valens. So Valens truly did have a tragically short career as he passed away in the plane crash only 8 months after he first started seeing commercial success with his music. Valens is known as a pioneer of the Chicano rock movement. His most notable hit is a song called La Bamba, which you all probably know. That is an adaptation that he did of a Mexican folk song. I'm then going to play, after that one, two more songs by Richie Valens. It'll be Donna and then We Belong Together.

0: J.P. Richardson, known by his stage name The Big Bopper, got his start in the music industry as a radio DJ. After writing some songs for other artists, he began to perform himself. His biggest hit was a song called Chantilly Lace. So I'm going to play that one for you all, followed by White Lightning.
1: Hello, baby. Yeah, this is the Big Bopper speaking.

0: Baby, you know what I like.
1: 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Make the world go round. Ain't nothing in the world like a big-eyed girl to make me act so funny, make me spend my money, make me feel real loose like a long-necked goose, like a girl.
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1: What's that, honey?
0: Pick you up at 8. And don't be late.
1: But, baby, I ain't got no money.

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1: So Holly Richardson and Valens were all the singers that were in the plane crash, but they were not the only headliners on the Winter Dance Party tour. There were two other acts on this tour. The first I'll play for you is the Belmonts, also known as Dion and the Belmonts. This is a doo-wop group. At the time of the tour, their biggest hit was a song called I Wonder Why. So I'll play that for you, followed by The Wanderer.

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2: All right, so the opener for the Winter Dance Party tour was a singer named Frankie Sardo. After the tour, he didn't see much success as a musician. He actually ended up working as a film actor and producer later in his life. But regardless, from Frankie Sardo, here is his song, Fake Out.

Right, so there is one more notable name attached to this tour and the plane crash that I want to talk about today, and that is Waylon Jennings. He was a member of Buddy Holly's band, The Crickets, during the tour, and of course he went on to become a very notable country music singer. He actually took several years off from music after the plane crash, and then he didn't really achieve success until 1965. One of his early hits is a song called Are You Sure Hank Done It This Way? So I'll play that song, followed by Lookin' Back, Texas, and then Mamas Don't Let Your Babies Grow Up to Be Cowboys, a song with Willie Nelson.

All right, I have one more Waylon Jennings song for you all. It is called Old Friend, released in 1976, and it is about Buddy Holly. So I thought an apt way to end the episode today, that will be my last song. Thank you so much for listening to Back Pages on WBOR and KBFG. I'll be back next week.

This is WBOR Brunswick at 91.1 FM or at WBOR.org, should you so choose. This is now switching over to a new show, which is Transmogrification with me, Anton Schnucki Putzischmeissner. And that is every Wednesday, 12 noon to 1 p.m. Today, I've got 16 songs total. Usually I've got a little, I've got fewer songs. Anyways, I guess some of them are just a little shorter today. First up, we got two songs by Trusty out of the DMV in the 80s. Both from the album Goodbye Dr. Fate, a great album that I recommend listening through. We have Kal-El and Goodbye Dr. Fate, you know, as the album's called. After that, we'll listen to Untitled by Abby Ooze. I think they're now Abby Ooze and the Oozers. Anyways, this is Kal-El by Trusty.

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1: That was just Kal-El and Goodbye Dr. Fate by Trusty from their album Goodbye Dr. Fate, and Untitled by Abby Ooze from the Forestdale Sessions. Next up, I've got Handcuffs by Tree People from their album Guilt, Regret, and Embarrassment. They are out of Boise, I think. 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

Alrighty, that was just Handcuffs by Tree People, At Your Feet by Burnout, and Abyss by The Monarch Kid. Next up we have Flash Bars by Selby Tigers, I think out of Selby in Minnesota, near the Twin Cities. Followed by Water in Your Eyes by Kill to Kill, and then, I don't even know what number this is, but like 7,000,042 by Sweet Daddy. Kind of formatted weirdly, so bear with me. Anyways, here's Flash Bars by Selby Tigers.

0: 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A helmet can save you from serious head injury, and the rules of the road apply to drivers and bicyclists alike. That means always yielding before entering a roadway, obeying traffic control devices, and watching out for vehicles, pedestrians, and yes, squirrels. So, in a nutshell, be courteous and be safe, Bears.
1: Okie dokie. That was just Flash Bars by Selby Tigers from their album Charm City, followed by Water in Your Eyes by Kill the Kill from their album Fighter. And what we just heard was 7,000,042 by Sweet Daddy from their album Bring the Cherries. Next up, three more songs and then many more after. We have Bright Pavilions by Superdrag, followed by Crackle and Drag by Paul Westerberg. And then Along the Moors by Sandpit, who are an Australian band.

Okie dokie. That was just Bright Pavilions by Superdrag from their album In the Valley of Dying Stars, followed by Paul Westerberg's Cracklin' Drag from his album Come Feel Me Tremble. And then we just heard Sandpits Along the Moors from their album On Second Thought. Got four more songs for y'all today, so I'll just let them play out. So just as a little reminder, this is Transmogrification with Anton Schnucki Putzi Schmeissner every Wednesday, noon to 1. The next four songs are Winona by the Drop 19s from their album Delaware, followed by Living on Nerve Ends by the Cleaners from Venus, from their album On Any Normal Monday. Then we'll listen to Tales of Brave Ida, Part 3, from their album I Know About You. And then finally, High Rider at Home by Lilies, I think also DMV related, from their album Exome, the Photon Band. Anyways, here's Winona by the Drop 19s.

It's the Battle of Britain. 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Tilly Schilling is tasked with fixing the problem. 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History altered. 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

0: I'm all shook up.
1: Riding a bike is a fun and efficient way to get around town and campus, but the risk of a car-bike collision increases at dusk. Keep in mind lights and reflectors help prevent crashes, a helmet can save you from serious head injury, and the rules of the road apply to drivers and bicyclists alike. That means always yielding before entering a roadway, obeying traffic control devices, and watching out for vehicles, pedestrians, and yes, squirrels. So, in a nutshell, be courteous and be safe, bears.
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If you see something or sense something is wrong, say something. This is Randy Nichols, Bowdoin College Director of Safety and Security. Research shows that typically there are pre-incident indicators or warning signs that an act of violence is about to happen. If you see concerning behavior, threats, aggression, or anything suspicious, please report it. 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Let's all do our part every day to keep Brunswick and Bowdoin safe.

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Then come back and see you. 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
1: Teacher Lauren Johnson returned all the graded essays but one. He believed that one student was capable of more.
2: I don't believe taking the middle of the road is your philosophy. This time, write something you really believe.
1: The student wrote a new one about excellence. Instead of just grading an essay, Mr. Johnson changed a life. I am that student. I became a writer, and I wrote this to thank him.
3: Thank a teacher and pass it on from passiton.com.

With recent reports showing that the world is not on track to meet climate targets, it's time to take action on climate change. The IPCC and over 3,600 economists call for a carbon fee and dividend legislation. A national carbon fee and dividend would put the U.S. on track to reaching net zero carbon emissions by 2050, while financially benefiting low-income and marginalized communities. Bowdoin students are taking part in a national movement calling on Congress to enact this policy and invite you to ask your representatives to support a carbon fee and dividend. This announcement is a public service of WBOR 91.1 FM.

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You're listening to Prime Poptimism by DJ Squidward. First up for you guys, I have a bit of a classic. It's Boom Clap by Charlie XCX to get us all in the Prime Poptimism mood. So without further ado, let's get started.

That was Sutphin Boulevard by Blood Orange, and before that was Boom Clap by Charlie XCX. Up next, we have Save Room for Us by Tinashe.

That was Perfect Stranger by FKA Twigs. And right before that was Just Save Room for Us, or Save Room for Us by Tinashe. And up next, we have Lock You Up by Charlie XCX.

0: That was UFO by the girl group Five. And up next, we have Rapunzel by Ikiga.
1: Yeah.

0: That was Do It by Nelly Furtado, and we're going to have a quick PSA before we get back into the music, with the next song being Nuclear Seasons by Charlie XCX.
1: Her words weren't written under peaceful shade, but under fear for her life.
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1: With her positive outlook, Anne Frank continues to fill us with hope. Hope. 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

0: That was Reality by Grimes. And up next, we're going to have one final PSA before getting into the last song of Prime Poptimism for the session, Fancy by Twice. Thank you guys so much for listening, and tune in next week, Wednesday, from 4 to 5 p.m. for Prime Poptimism.
1: With recent reports showing that the world is not on track to meet climate targets, it's time to take action on climate change. The IPCC and over 3,600 economists call for a carbon fee and dividend legislation. A national carbon fee and dividend would put the U.S. on track to reaching net zero carbon emissions by 2050, while financially benefiting low-income and marginalized communities. Bowdoin students are taking part in a national movement calling on Congress to enact this policy and invite you to ask your representatives to support a carbon fee and dividend. This announcement is a public service of WBOR 91.1 FM.

What up, y'all? This is DJ Queen. I'm here at WBOR Brunswick, and you're listening to Music is Dancing Air, the show. This is the second episode of the theme, Weirdly Intriguing, and again, it's basically the playlist of music that is weirdly intriguing, of course, and then I also balance the listening experience, so I hope y'all will like it. Today are the songs that I found are unique and including something that is literally the definition of weirdly intriguing. So pretend you don't know music, pretend you were just born. Let's open up our mind and dive into it.

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2: 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Find love. Be kind. 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Work fast. Work fast. Congratulations. Congratulations. Congratulations. Congratulations.
3: Congratulations. Congratulations. Congratulations.
4: Hi, welcome back. I'm going to introduce our first song of today. It is the definition of weirdly intriguing and what inspires this show. It is so goofy. It is Twin Peaks theme by Angelo. It is from the show, TV show called Twin Peaks, directed by David Lynch, RIP. It is so goofy and creepy, yet the power of healing and sorrow inside it is just beyond description. I hope y'all will like it, and I hope this also reminds you of Laura and those interesting plots. It is something that we can feel but maybe not explain. So enjoy.

Okay, for the next song, we have The Anchor Song by Bjork. I believe this is the last song on her album debut, and it is... Her albums just have this intriguing, mysterious thing inside it, and I really like it. Something about her another album is like homogenic. That album is huge, and the visual of that album is just reminds me of Ex Machina. That is very avant-garde, but this Anchor Song, I feel like, believes beyond to like have more difference to the later artwork of hers and belongs to a different universe. So enjoy The Anchor Song by Bjork.

Okay, hope you liked it. For the next song, it is called Te Deseo. I don't even know how to pronounce it. It's in Spanish. It's pretty interesting. Me and my roommates, Molly, shout out to her, were like studying together, and she was like, "Do you want any ambience music?" I'm like, "Yeah." And then she just pulled this out, and it has lyrics. I didn't even know ambience music has like so beautiful lyrics in it. I just assumed any electronics. Anyways, it is by La Rontara de Ciatio. I don't know. I studied it. Just please check out the WBOR.org to know which song it is. The entire album is just so peak. It is also the first track of this album. We will have a lot of first tracks of albums in this session, so be prepared, see how it hooks you in. Let's enjoy.

0: I don't know if you guys noticed, they had this little talking in between the two sections of the song. I think that is so peak. So many artists try to do that. I feel like only rappers can do that, like while they talk, they can have this rhythm and beat. But this artist and this song just did it so beautifully. It's just so peak. Anyways, you're listening to WBOR Brunswick. And the next song, oh my God, it's my favorite. It's like when people ask you to pick a song to listen to for the rest of your life, the only song I'd say it's this one. It's called Feel Me by the artist Aris Rolves. I don't know who else listens to him, but I listened to this song so much, and I noticed another artist also knew this artist. He opened for Billie Eilish. And just let's listen to this amazing, amazing man. Oh, by the way, yeah. Notice the mix and the production of this drum in this song is fire. The drum and the vocal separate so clearly, but it still brings the beat to you. I love, shout out whoever did the mix and the production on this song.
1: I still wanna spend my days with you. I still wanna spend my days with you.

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I was listening to this song Feel Me yesterday, last night, and I noticed this when he like incorporated his vocal with the drum of his little painting. Let's listen again to this little snippet.

0: gotta keep on whining so she...
1: Isn't that amazing? Okay. Anyways, the next song is also my favorite song. It's called Till the Cops Come Knocking. It's from Maxwell, his debut album, Maxwell's Urban Hang Suite from 1996. It's one of the best R&B soul, I'd say neo soul songs ever. And let's make the jazz into it.

Yeah, that is Till the Cops Come Knocking, the theme. And now we're going to listen to the lyric version. Listen to this intro.

The bass is just so rich. The huge bass sound in this song. And the bridge, oh my god, the please you, tease you version. This is amazing. You're listening to WBOR Brunswick. And the next few songs are all the first track of their albums. The next one is Gloria by Patti Smith in her timeless album Horses. It's interesting, I initially found Patti Smith as a kid when I was reading her book, Year of the Monkey. And then the same day, my father showed me this song. And I was like, what is this? And he said, it's Patti Smith. And I checked the cover of Year of the Monkey and I was like, is that the same Patti Smith? Anyways, she's amazing. She's so talented. This Gloria is a little bit weirdly intriguing. It's punk. It's timeless punk. So let's dive into it.

This song is so weird. Jesus died for somebody's sins, but not mine. What is that? Okay. Anyways, the next song is Journey by FKJ. It's his new album, just came out this September. I think so, September. It will mistake you for some electronics. It is a French experimentalist electronic sort of thing. It has so groovy beat, and the huge synthesis and the great use of keyboard is very, very intriguing. Journey by FKJ.

The next song is Desire by Puma Blue from his rather new album from 2026. It's called Croak Dream. I remember first listening to it. I have a hi-fi system at my home, and I just put on this album, and it is also the first track. So the huge drum, the nice production just blew me away. So everybody, maybe turn up your volume a little bit and try to enjoy it, like, from different speakers. Like, they have such a good production.

The Odyssey, it's the last song. I remember listening to it in IMAX when the lights are on and the credits are on. It's so powerful. The bridge just haunted me for days and days. Everybody, Travis Scott, Ludwig Göransson, James Blake, When I'm Home.

This song is so rich. Okay, okay. Anyways, it's WBOR Brunswick, and we're having our last song here. It's called Listen by Khalil Fong. It's a song that is about writing songs and listening to music, and how is that for the artist Khalil Fong. The outro, the English part of this song is just really amazing. Like, the lyrics are, sounds is the medium of communication, a collage of vibrations pulsating from the ear, lost in translation, relaying information. Sound is hypnotic, exotic, neurotic. Sound is chaotic, aquatic, robotic. That is amazing. And it is also one of the reasons why our show is called Music is Dancing Air from a physical way. So yeah, it's Listen by Khalil Fong, our last song today. Enjoy.

0: Pulsating through the air, lost in translation, relaying information. Sound is hypnotic, exotic, neurotic. Sound is chaotic, aquatic, robotic. Sound is perfection, an audible reflection, mirroring the moments of human reflection. A sound mind.
1: Okay, that is all of our song today. Thank you for tuning into WBOR Brunswick. I'm DJ Queen. And this is Music is Dancing Air theme, Weirdly Intriguing, Episode 2. I hope you enjoy the rest of your day. We'll see you guys later.
0: It is the bread of the spirit. 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

0: Welcome to the Brucey and Lucy show. 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
1: Yeah, sorry I missed the last episode, but good to be back.
0: We're really excited for another week of great music.
1: Yeah, all right. Up first, inspired by watching this movie, this weekend, we have Helpless from The Last Waltz.
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1: I think so.
0: It's playing by the Grateful Dead.

That was Down by the Water by the Decemberists. 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Next up, we have I Am Trying to Break Your Heart by Wilco.

That was I'm Glad by Captain Beefheart and his magic band. Shout out our listeners from Tennessee. We're not entirely sure who it is, but next up is Hesitating Beauty by Billy Bragg and Wilco. Enjoy.

0: That was Oh Well Part 1 by Fleetwood Mac. Next up, we have Hold On Magnolia by Songs Ohio. But first, a quick PSA.
1: This is a quick WBUR happy moment.
0: Right now, let's take a breath.
1: Smile.
0: Think about one thing you have experienced today that has made your day a little better.
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1: From your friends at WBUR, we hope you have a wonderful day.
0: Wow, that was so nice. And on that note, anybody who wants to stop by the show, the studio, feel free to come ring the doorbell. Yeah, all right. Here's some Jason Molina for you.
1: Oh, yeah.

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1: Yeah, thank you so much for everybody who tuned in. 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
1: Back from fall break.
0: I'm Camila.
1: I'm Vivian.
0: And thanks for tuning in tonight. So, Camila, what's our theme?
1: Today we chose to talk about luck.
0: Yep.
1: I don't know how you feel. I'm torn. Sometimes there's things that happen, and I'm like, there's no way luck hasn't played a role in this.
2: I think luck plays a role in, like, everything.
1: It also

0: a good or bad thing, and then it seems like luck is maybe playing less of a role, and it's more of a karma situation, and I don't know if those two things can work together.
1: Oh, that's an interesting point. Okay, we're going to get into the music and think about, times in our life where we're lucky or unlucky. Where should we start?
0: Let's start with Lucky by Radiohead.
1: Oh my, wow, wow. Okay, so this is Lucky by Radiohead.

0: All right, that was Lucky by Radiohead, 28 by Zach Bryan, and Ironic by Alanis Morissette. Okay, so Luck.
1: Why did you choose those songs?
0: Okay, why did I choose those songs? Well, the first one, I'm going to be completely honest, Lucky by Radiohead.
1: On theme.
0: It's just, I should have looked into it deeper, but we did kind of pick this theme a little bit later, so I didn't look. This one was just, I was thinking of first songs off the top of my head that I knew were involved luck, and I'm a big Radiohead fan, so this one came to mind. But Ironic, I liked this one because it was like being unlucky, you know.
1: Mm-hmm.
0: Let me pull up some lyrics. Actually, that would be kind of fun. But do you want to talk about
1: 28?
0: Your song in the meantime.
1: 28 by Zach Bryan. I can never tell if it's a happy or a sad song. What do you think?
0: I don't know the song. Oh. Is what I think.
1: Because to me it has like this peaceful aura to it. In the lyrics it's like, how lucky are we? But then it's like, it's been a hell of a week. And there's like this, it's good in the sense that it's like you cannot really tell. And I like the phrase, how lucky are we? I think that's great. It's a great way to go about life.
0: I agree. And to circle back to my song, Ironic, the lyrics are funny because it's like, starts off with, an old man turned 98. He won the lottery and died the next day. It's a black fly in your Chardonnay. It's a death row pardon 2 minutes too late. Mm. But then it ends up saying, it's like rain on your wedding day. It's a free ride when you've already paid. But then it says, and yeah, life has a funny way of sneaking up on you. Life has a funny, funny way of helping you out. So it's like a lot of these like deeply like unlucky, like funny moments by chance. It was like, oh, like meeting the man of your dreams and then meeting his wife. It's like, oh, it's just funny, like just my luck. But ultimately the end is like, well, it's like life has a funny way of helping you out, where it's like, I think it's these unlucky moments that are still meant to be in a way, which kind of flips the luck on its head and is like, maybe it is lucky.
1: Mm-hmm.
0: So I like that. I thought it was a fun song.
1: Yeah, 28 is basically like, I don't know, there's a line that it's like, it took 28 years to feel loved on my birthday. And then it's like, how lucky are we? Which is like, finally, you reach that beautiful moment that you were hoping for. But also it was like, after years of not feeling lucky.
0: I like the perspective, though, where it's not about all these years of bad, like, I guess bad luck, but it rather seeing that the fact that it can come to this moment where you do feel good and you do feel happy and you do feel lucky, that's what it's all about. And I think it kind of is just an optimistic outlook that I really like.
1: And maybe you wouldn't feel so lucky if it hadn't been for the years of unluckness. Is that a thing? Unluckiness?
0: Unluckiness? Yeah, the years of bad luck, bad I guess. Luck.
1: Hmm.
0: Yeah, but I like what you said about living by, like, it's like, how lucky are we?
1: Mm-hmm.
0: That's definitely, I don't know. It's weird to attribute so much to luck, because in some way it kind of removes some, like, it's like you're not responsible for all the things that happen to you. It's just kind of luck, and it just plays out that way. And as much as you might want to be like responsible for everything that has happened to you, I think that by far you're not. And it's good to acknowledge that we're just kind of lucky to be here and be alive and, like, you know, I think, I mean, first of all, in a more specific example, we are Bowdoin students. Like, objectively, I think we're very lucky.
1: Yeah.
0: So.
1: But then it's also interesting how we, like, don't react the same to luck in all senses. Like, I mean, if something good happens that I, like, don't really understand what I did to deserve that thing, it's kind of like, great, I'll take it. I'm so lucky. But then if it works the reverse and it's like you have a streak of bad luck and you're like, what did I do to deserve this? This sucks. And you kind of wish that luck didn't play so much of a role in life anymore. So I don't know. To me, it's very, very much.
0: It kind of seems like
1: on what luck brings.
0: Luck versus karma, though, because it's like if you feel like you deserved good things and then good things happen, are you lucky or is it did you deserve it or
1: yeah.
0: if like did you deserve for that bad thing to happen or are you just unlucky? I personally, though, I like subscribe to karma in some regards where it's like you get back like what you like. Put out there, like put out like good vibes and like, you know, you get that back. But I don't think that works on such like a large cosmic scale that right. it's like most of the time I think it is just luck.
1: Yeah, because I would like to believe in karma. Like if you think about it, it's kind of nice. It's like people get whatever they deserve. And if you do good, you'll get good. And if you do whatever. But then I feel like so many things are just so beyond unexplainable through karma that There has to be something else.
0: Okay. We are going to continue on with the music after some PSAs. I'm remembering them today. And then we'll probably come back and maybe talk about being unlucky.
1: Yeah.
0: Yeah.
1: Sure.
0: Sounds good.
2: Some people would call him a loser. He ran for state office. He was beaten. He started a business. He failed. He ran for Congress, he lost. He was nominated for vice president, he lost again. But he knew only those who never tried are the real losers. And Abraham Lincoln was no loser. Persistence, pass it on. From the Foundation for a Better Life at values.com.
3: 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Research shows that typically there are pre-incident indicators or warning signs that an act of violence is about to happen. If you see concerning behavior, threats, aggression, or anything suspicious, please report it. 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Let's all do our part every day to keep Brunswick and Bowdoin safe.

0: Okay, so that was The Case of Bucky Briar, Jack Van Cleef, Superstition by Stevie Wonder, and Heroin Song by, how do you say that?
1: Jadu Heart. Yeah. Niche. This was such a good stretch of songs. Oh my God.
0: It was great. So good. My favorite is Superstition.
1: I really like Superstition too.
0: I was dancing back here.
1: Do you want to talk about Superstition and I'll talk about the other two?
0: Yeah. I'll talk about Superstition.
1: Both the song and the concept.
0: Honestly, mostly the concept, because I feel like the song reflects the concept. But I just, during the song, I asked Camilla if she's superstitious in any way. And what'd you have to say?
1: I said no.
0: But then I asked if she knocks on wood.
1: I do it because people do it, though.
0: But the thing is...
1: Or sometimes I say it and I don't knock on wood. It's, like, symbolic.
0: So, I've started knocking on wood maybe, like really. I started doing it, like, last year and now I can't stop.
1: But I feel like it's kind of a form of manifestation, almost.
0: I feel like it is a form of manifestation.
1: Because I don't always knock, but sometimes I'm like, okay, maybe this will happen. Knock on wood! And it's, like, me, like... telling the universe to not give me that.
0: For me, that just saying knock on wood isn't enough. I need to knock on it, and if there's no wood around me, I won't say anything. But anyway, I was wondering if, like, with the idea of superstition, like, breaking, like, a mirror, opening an umbrella inside, or, like, something like that that's going to bring you bad luck. And I just, logically, I feel like nothing you do will affect your luck in any way. But I also, like, I knock on wood religiously, and I wonder if it's a habit or if it's because on the off chance that I don't do it and something bad happens, I feel a little bit more responsible for that. Because I just don't think anything that's, like, you do can actually change your luck. I just think it's nice to, like, we all kind of, like, subscribe to these, like, basic beliefs about, like, if you don't do this or you do this, it'll, like, bring you good luck or bad luck. But I don't think it actually do anything. I just think it's more of, like, it's been a tradition for so long, and on the off chance it's right, you know?
1: I do think
0: you gotta kind of act like it is.
1: I guess, I don't know if this would undermine the belief in luck that I sort of have, but I do think there's some things that could change your luck. Not necessarily, like, in the superstitious sense of, like, if I don't have a black cat, then my life will be great. More so, like, I don't know, you're, like, really, you have a goal in mind, you're, like, working for something, you have a race coming up, like, training harder would make it more likely that you would get the outcome you want. Not necessarily, but...
0: That's not luck. I feel like you're minimizing the role luck has to play, because I feel like if you don't, like, let's say you don't train for...
1: really lucky and you just...
0: Like, let's say you don't train for the race or something, and then you go and, like, somehow, like... I don't know, everything lines up that you do well, like, you do really well and, like, you win. That's luck. But if you put in the hard work and then you're, like, not set to win, but you do win, luck plays a smaller role, I think.
1: Yeah, I feel like it could be a combination.
0: Yeah, it's just I think the less, like, work you put in, the greater role luck has to play to actually make you do well.
1: The less work you put in, the greater.
0: Yeah, and, like, that would mean, like, you'd have to be incredibly lucky for everything to turn out well because you really didn't do anything. But if you put in the work, and then luck helps you get the last little bit, like, it seems like luck did more, but really it was you. That's what I think.
1: Yeah, I try to focus on the personal aspect. Like, if I do really poorly in something, I do think about, like, what I did to lead to that. Rather than, I feel like, I don't know. Don't you feel like there's a kind of bias when we think of... Because when I think of luck, I mostly think of it in the positive sense. In the times that I've considered myself lucky, it's been in the positive sense rather than the times I've considered myself unlucky. Well, that's so much more rare. When bad things happen, I usually, like, come with a reason of why things sort out that way rather than attributing that to luck. But I don't do that as often when things are positive.
0: Yeah, I think I'm with you.
1: Wait, no, I do that more often. I do that more often when things are positive and less often when things are negative.
0: Oh my goodness, wait. Someone texted us. Manifestation is superstition. Whoa. In my opinion.
1: What do you think? Low-key, yeah. I mean...
0: I think so. I think it's an action that you do to try to change your luck in some way. So, yeah. This is so cool. We've never been texted on air.
1: I will be thinking about that. But until then, I just want to say something about The Case of Bucky Breyer by Jack McLeaf, because I love that song. The Case of Bucky Breyer is about this six-string picker, a.k.a. a guitarist, who's working really hard and struggling and has this big ambitions and dreams of being a really incredible six-string picker. But then there's this mysterious figure, Bucky Breyer, who's just, like, crazy talented. And the guitarist just, like, knows that whenever Bucky is in town, then he's totally not gonna... His dreams are not gonna work out the way he wants, even if he works really hard, because Bucky Breyer is in town and there's, like, nothing to change that. So I like it. It's because it's about how, like, hard work will not always get you where you want it to go, and there's so many other factors involved. And then Heroin Song is just a really intense love song, and I just wanted to hear it.
0: And that's a great reason as any to play something on the air. So but now all of you can hear it as well.
1: Anyways, should we go?
0: Let's
1: on
0: keep
1: to
0: going.
1: That? Oh wait. Some they live in Tennessee.
0: Wait, this is so cool.
1: I've never been to Maine. Please come to Maine. Maine is the
0: you
1: best
0: You should come
1: thing.
0: To Maine. You found WBUR through, like, an internet road trip, and you've never been to Maine.
1: That's sick. Make a road trip to Maine.
0: Yeah, you should make an actual road trip and come to Maine and listen to WBOR on the way. Anyway, we're going to get back to the music, but super cool. And just a reminder that you can text us. You can text the DJ. You can always do that. And it's pretty awesome. So
1: with your thoughts.
0: We'd love to hear from you.
1: We'll consider them. That was a great thought. Thank you.
0: All right, back to the music.

If I'm lucky enough, I'll see fogs lift with suns as a role to play a show in Carolina, Oklahoma, or Chicago. I'll grow to know the road to home in places far away, wrinkled, bald, and beat the shit to never waste a day. Enough people will hate me that I know I did it right, but to never meet a human being that I say that I don't like. Let me learn the hard way and cut it close sometimes, that youth is the attic chest where every lesson lies. I'll have some kids and teach them that we are all the same, suffering, smiling silhouettes of every passing day. The love I have will always be something my friends yearn. My memories were never cheap and never easy earned. I hope to choke on Jack and Coke in a bar during northern winter, on a night the band was tight and right as rooftop lights flicker. If I'm lucky enough, I'll understand losing someone close. I'll clench my teeth on New Year's Eve and try to

0: talk to ghosts. I'll stumble through a market on a Sunday in June, smell the salt and asphalt on a Sunday afternoon. I reckon I'd be lucky if I made it half as far to only die on hills that are closest to my heart. If I'm lucky enough, notebooks will be strewn across my room. I'll play catch on green grass where springtime flowers bloom. If I'm lucky enough, I'll tell the truth every chance I get, cause smiles fake to appease another is worth 10 regrets. If I'm lucky enough, I will get through hard things and they will make me gentle to the ways of the world. If I'm lucky enough, I'll have the courage to leave and go wherever my beating heart tells me to go. If I'm lucky enough, I'll get high and invite a guitar player over and he'll play sweet notes until a New York City rooftop sunrises. I'll meet some kids at school that still know how to play instruments. If I'm lucky enough, I will make it exactly to where I'm taking this breath now. I'll lay my head upon the earth and laugh at passing clouds. If I'm lucky enough, I'll remember the shaky things we've seen. Grab your beer through tears and fears, the great American bar scene.
1: All right, that was... Wait, where did we start? Ah, the first cut is the deepest, Cat Stevens. There'd Better Be a Mirror Ball, Arctic Monkeys, and Lucky Enough Poem, Zach Bryan. That last one was definitely a little different from what we
2: that was awesome,
1: normally
2: though.
1: Do.
2: That was Vivian's, surprisingly.
1: I just kind of was, that was shocking. I mean.
2: Because I'm usually a Zach Bryan player.
1: Yeah, I've never put a Zach Bryan song. I didn't even put a Zach Bryan song. I put a Zach Bryan poem that, quite frankly, I'd never heard until just now. I kind of skimmed it earlier. But
2: yeah, I heard that album, but I probably skipped the poem, which
1: I feel like everyone
2: mistake.
1: Skips the poems because it's like 2 minutes and 40 seconds
2: it's
1: of Zach Bryan
2: sad,
1: talking
2: it's like
1: to you.
2: Setting the tone
1: but
2: for this album that he worked on.
1: I liked
2: but anyways,
1: it, and
2: I'm guilty
1: I think
2: of it.
1: One that kind of, wait, where, if I'm lucky enough, I'll understand losing someone close.
2: I was thinking about
1: and
2: that,
1: and that line kind of sticks out to me, and I just want to talk about that one briefly, and then we'll wrap up and do our last song. Why does it stick out to you?
2: To me. Because it's talking about something sad, but he's reframing it as something lucky because the implication of that sad thing is that it comes after a lot of really good memories with someone and then you lose them and then it's sad. But like the implication is that you have this backstory of good memories behind it.
1: Yeah, exactly the same thing for me. I think it just kind of shows that we're lucky just to be living and experiencing and that we should be out there like not just valuing all the good things that happen, but everything that happens to us because it's a great life and we're lucky to be living it.
2: One of our listeners said, never skip the poem. So true.
1: Yeah, never skip the poem. I never will again.
2: I will never do that again.
1: Yeah, so how lucky we are. And this poem is called Lucky Enough, which I think is an interesting title as well.
2: Yeah.
1: Any thoughts on that, or should we just any final thoughts?
2: The
1: actually?
2: Other thing that I was thinking of that I talked to you about when we were off air was that I know my mom always said that it's kind of like the things you put your mind to, like the mind is powerful and therefore has like ways in which it can like mysteriously lead you to some direction. So that's why I think. That's what makes me think of manifestation more positively than superstition, because manifestation more usually has this like positive undertone of like you wake up and you do your morning affirmations of I'm incredible and amazing, whereas superstition, which is like framing it in a positive way, whereas superstition is more like there's like this negative undertone that if you don't do this thing then something bad will happen. So and I was also thinking about that.
1: I just think fundamentally it's still the same kind of you're doing something with the idea of changing your luck.
2: Yeah,
1: but and I do those things. I knock on wood, I make wishes at like 11:11 and I like manifest some things.
2: I also make wishes at 11:11,
1: so I guess I'm still trying to get my luck to change, but I don't know if it's more important about my luck changing or just my mindset changing. And I think I'm just doing it for my mindset, because you know, if anything happens, I'm lucky enough.
2: Yep. We'll leave you with one last song, The Cause by Tommy Lefroy. These girls are awesome. They're Canadian, I think. You should...
1: Whoa.
2: Whoever's listening should really check their music out, because
1: hey,
2: they're
1: if
2: not...
1: if you're in Canada, this one's for you.